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But my heart is riding on your wings.

In 1902, Father built a house at the crest of the Broadview Avenue Hill in New Rochelle, New York. And it seemed for some years thereafter that all the family's days would be warm and fair.

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Left on the town chase. 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Come on with the rain. All the smiles on my face. Walk down the lane with a

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In here, life is beautiful. The girls are beautiful. Even the orchestra is beautiful.

Und now, presenting the Cabaret Girls, each and every one a virgin. You don't believe me? Well, don't take my word for it. Go ahead, ask her. Outside, it is winter, but here, it is so hot. Every night, we have the battle to keep the girls from taking off all their clothing. So don't go away. Who knows? Tonight,

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She wasn't what you'd call a blushing flower. As a matter of fact, she rented by the hour. The day she died, the neighbors came to snicker. Well, that's what comes of too much pills and liquor. But when I saw her laid out like a queen, she was the happiest corpse I'd ever seen. I think of Elsie to this very day, and I remember how she turned to me and say, what good is sitting alone in a room? Come hear the music play. Life is a cabaret.

Mississippi, Holy Hill, South Carolina. A mountain ain't nothing but a tombstone for fire. And you can save the night here in America.

of our ancestors and scream out into the void, helpless, without courage. We forget how strong our grandfather's hands, brick by brick, building a new America. And our mothers, and our mothers giving birth to us, the first wonder of the world, the spirit.

no direction. At what point do we stand up? At what point do we stand up?

what point do we give a shit? Do we stand up and say something? When we go off script,